0: 1039 Rock FM.
1: Rumors spread around in that Texas town about the shack outside the game. If you know what I'm talking about, just let me know if you wanna go to that home out on the range. They got a lot of nice girls.

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0: 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This life is more than just a read-through.
1: Egy újabb, kihagyhatatlan magyar rockzene. Csak itt. 103.9 Rock FM. Rock FM.